Support for this live stream comes from Brookfield Renewable NA, a provider of clean, renewable, and locally sourced hydropower, reminding listeners to please use caution when recreating near hydroelectric dams, as water conditions can change quickly.

Hi there, it's Lorna Symes with a very warm welcome to this week's Global Heartbeat. I hope you're grand. This week's show is a special one. America turns 250, a quarter of a millennia since the Declaration of Independence was signed in Philadelphia on the 4th of July, 1776. For this hour, we're going to honour that birthday the only way that I know how, through music. American folk music is the story of where everyone came from and what they made when they got here. We're starting right back in the heart of the revolution itself with a brand new album from one of the great Irish-American guitarists, John Doyle. John Doyle is one of the founders of the Irish-American folk band Solace, and over the past 30 years, he's become one of the most respected guitarists in Irish music. His brand new album, released just last week, gives voice to the Irish role in the American Revolution. By some estimates, as many as 35 to 40% of the Continental Army was Irish-born or of Irish descent, and only slightly less than that on the side of the British. The track we're going to hear is an extraordinary piece. It's a song from the Revolution itself. It was written anonymously in the summer of 1775, a year before the Declaration of Independence, in the immediate aftermath of the Battle of Bunker Hill. It was addressed by an Irish voice directly to the American people. It was printed in colonial newspapers of the day. So what you're about to hear is a piece of writing that would have been sung or read aloud by the people fighting the revolution as it was happening 2.5 centuries ago. This is John Doyle with an Irishman's epistle to the people of America.

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1: This story was recorded at a public story collection event in Chateauguay. 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Throughout the summer, NCPR's North Country at Work project will be popping up in local communities to hear firsthand from you what it's like to make a living in the North Country. They're headed to Jefferson County next. They'll be at the DePauville Free Library this Thursday afternoon from 3 to 6 to hear your work stories. 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Again, they'll be at the DePauville Free Library this Thursday afternoon from 3 to 6 to hear from you.

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1: Thanks for joining us and spending a part of your evening listening to the latest news from around the nation on All Things Considered. Coming up in 30 minutes, it's regional news. David Summerstein and the NCPR news team bring you story of the day. Today's edition, the Blood Donor Center in Plattsburgh is scheduled to close at the end of this work week, raising concerns about regional healthcare networks, consolidating operations, and reducing services in the North Country. Also, opponents of a potential new nuclear reactor in St. Lawrence County rallied last week in Messina. We'll hear all about it, get the details on what's been happening around the North Country today with Story of the Day on the way at 5:48. 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Come join us at the at Ausable Brewing in Keysville next Tuesday for the Howell Story Slam. 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It's about a line. It's fair game. The Howell Story Slam coming to Ausable Brewing in Keysville Tuesday, July 14th at 7 o'clock. 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